wine. We decided to get something to drink. Well, I looked at him and asked him what was happening.

0: around Vancouver. I said, how is that possible? How could they possibly improve the penthouse? He said, you gotta check out the faux marble finish cherry towel tabletops. I said, Jesus Christ.
1: Is that how you say it?
0: Where's the SkyTrain, goddammit? Oh, my mind drifts back. To that surprise in every 18-year-old man's life when he realizes that the lady performing the exotic dance in front of him sat in front of him in math class in Nanaimo. Hey! Is that you, Jenny? Oh, it's right about that time people lurking in the corner wearing his sunglasses at night, not unlike a young Corey Hart, the illegitimate son of Mr. Burton Cummings. Ladies and gentlemen, on the key.

but he told mama. He said, let that boy boogie woogie, 'cause it's in him.